the bottom of another. The top of every mountain is the bottom of another. Not enough to keep us smothered. Lower class, never the upper. Cause the top of every mountain is the bottom.

I want is the cleanest, crystal clear water, the cleanest air. 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That clean coal, really clean coal. 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

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But if I choose my words,

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Did you come to gamble? Did you come to pray? What's the meaning of your business here on a stormy day? The raindrops spattered on the tomb from gray and leaden skies. Deny me once, deny me.

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Something lost and never seen. 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

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I know the landlord, Fat Andy, and I bet he'd be up for giving you a leg up if you just give him a hand. 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I know what that dickhead singer's like. 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Show some respect and listen to my advice, because if you don't challenge me on anything, you'll find I'm actually very nice. Are you listening? I'm actually very fucking nice.

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0: 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It rocks.
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one is the cleanest, crystal clear water, the cleanest air. We have the best, lowest number in carbon emissions. We have clean coal, really clean coal. 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

0: Dexter ill today?
1: Mr. Kirk, Dexter's in school.
2: I'm afraid he's not, Miss Fishmore. Dexter's truancy problem is way out of hand. The Baltimore County School Board have decided to expel Dexter from the entire public school system.
1: Oh, Mr. Kirk, I'm as upset as you to learn Dexter's truancy. But surely expulsion is not the answer.
2: I'm afraid expulsion is the only answer. It's the opinion of the entire staff that Dexter is criminally insane.
3: That boy needs therapy.
4: Purely psychosomatic.
3: That boy needs therapy.
4: Lying down on the couch.
5: What does that mean?
4: You're a nut. You're crazy in the coconut.
5: What does that mean?
3: That boy needs therapy.
5: I'm gonna kill you.
3: That boy needs therapy.
5: Brannigazoo, let's have it, you. How about I count three?
3: That boy needs therapy.
6: He was white as a sheet.
7: And he also made false teeth.

0: branches above. Business continues below.
1: Did I ever tell you the story about
2: cowboys
3: and midgets
4: and Indians
5: and what frontier
6: psychiatrist? I felt strangely hypnotized.
7: I was in another world.
8: The world of 20,000 girls.
9: And filled with rectangles.
10: To an optometrist.
11: A man with a golden eyeball.
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15: the violin.

0: psychosomatic. That boy needs therapy.
1: Purely psychosomatic.
0: That boy needs therapy.
1: You're lying down on the couch.
2: What does that mean?
1: You're a nut. You're crazy in the coconut.
2: What does that mean?
0: That boy needs therapy.
2: I'm gonna kill you.
0: That boy needs therapy.
2: Granny Gazoo, let's have a tune. How about I count three?
0: That boy needs therapy.
3: He was white as a sheet.
4: And he also made false teeth.

0: ape. Can you think of anything that talks other than a person?
1: A bird?
2: Yeah.
0: Sometimes a parrot talks.

my life. I have a prediction. Lives in my brain. With me every day. Drives me insane. I feel in my heart. If I